0: That rhymes with Jamaica.
1: You better pounce for our face being the paper. Get hot up in the paper.

0: 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And thanks a lot, Bruce, for showing me how rock and roll is jazz.
1: Bruce? Did you tell her that rock and roll is jazz?
2: Yeah, sure, that's what I told her. Is there something wrong with that?
1: Bruce, how square can you get? Rock and roll is not jazz.

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Have fun.

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Bet you didn't think, so I command you to panoramic view. Look, I'll make it all manageable. Pick and choose, sit and lose, all you different crews. Chicks and dudes, who you think is really kicking tunes. Picture you getting down in a picture tube. Like you

God. As we stand here at this moment, my associates in the, my sister associates in the executive branch of government, join me in beseeching that thou wilt make sure and complete our dedication to the service of the people in this cause.

0: 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It's never been true.
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nigga, when our pride was low, looking at the world like, where do we go, nigga, and we hate po-po, wanna kill us dead in the street for sure, nigga, I'm at the preacher's door, my knees getting

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And when I say beyond me, I mean beyond me. Love you, I barely know you. It goes to show who really knows what.

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fades, a Ferris wheel on the run from the snow. You have to look at it from all angles, says the cubist judge from cubist jail. The sky glows, the heat is unbearable. Parrot weather. My decision is final, a crazy game. 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
1: Yo, check, check, check, check. 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Yeah, yeah, yeah, yeah. 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She all turn tricks for me. I don't let her, but she would if I did though. Name an instance of bullshit that I went for. 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I'm who the scale tip for. 10 control in the strip, making it get cold. 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Lo siento, attention central. The promoters is pissed. My kicks on where you supposed to sit. They get bold, give them an inch, and then get ditched like ding dong. I'm on a Porsche with the click crisp like chicken and Crisco's. My nigga, I need all of my ends. Need all of us in. Can't sit down until the base is rounded impatient. Politicking with pagans, hated how I sounded. I'ma see you later. Made it safe and sound, my fingers seized the day of meeting. Solemn prayer, easy payment. To me it beats making problems, brazen. Brought the beef to the grazing oxen. Sliced from the navel to the collarbone and drained the body. Trained the mind and made me solid. Tracing my baby God, can't trace the mama. Get these white girls out my home like baby father. Things I thought would shake me to my core just made me hotter. Sacred knowledge, Jada cups, it's time to change the stakey diapers. Looking north, it's a trail to follow. Can't get lost, I'm staying shining for those I come across. The ones we lost and all the ones behind me. Pops is kinda janky, his replacement beat the failure out of me. Made me violent, hated fighting. I know I can't take no loss, my anger bottle. Mama say his face ain't look like yours, it's on the floor. Go out and scrape him off it. Mop him like a chore, it ain't no way around it. They knew shit was off when I was staying silent. And stayed inside, I'm saying sorry for the pain I caused. God know my heart and that I'm out here trying to change the course. I'm working on it, peeling layers off in a lab sauce, kinda.

relax yourself, girl, be settled in. Relax yourself, girl, be settled in. Relax yourself, girl, be settled in. Relax yourself, girl, be settled in. 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

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Bunch of niggas in some mansions. I ain't living with some ratchet. All my exes got the

my dad told me this one thing, and it's very true. He said, sometimes, he said, the parents need their kids more than the kids need the parents.